breeze, I will step away. 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

Generation of the groove. Generation on the move. Join in on the disco triumph.

I'm gonna get you right, baby. 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

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It's a place where you'll be safe to feel our grace, 'cause

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라디오 그대로 Stacking up problems that are so unnecessary. 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I wanna let go, but discomfort in the

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Wave after wave, wave after wave, slowly drifting, drifting away. And it feels like I'm drowning, pulling against the stream.

0: glasses, I'm out the door. I'm gonna hit this city.
1: Let's
0: before
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0: 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'Cause when I leave for the night, I ain't coming.